When I walk on by, girls be looking like damn, you fly. I pick to the beat, walking down the street in my new freak, yeah. This is how I roll, animal print pants I control. It's Red Bull with the

Nobody else make me feel like. Nobody else make me feel like. Nobody else make me feel like. Yeah. Don't nobody else.

You've tried to call Diana. I'm busy right now, but can you try again later? If it's Noble, please don't call me again.